0: On Q106.5, Baton Rouge's station for the best in R&B and throwback. Like that one. Real nice vibe. She goes by the name Kayla Brianna, and that's her latest single, Energy. It's a Father's Day weekend. Tomorrow's Father's Day, and I'm telling y'all right now, do not roll up on your daddy, especially if he's been a good daddy, with a pair of socks and underwear. Don't do it. No t-shirts this year. Present the man like you would present your mother. Royal-like. He is a king. Especially if he's been a good dad. I'm just saying. Father figures, grandfathers, let's take it to another level this year. Drop the socks. Drop the ties. Let's present what? Trips? Mini vacays to the golf course. I'm just saying. Come on now. Let's do it right. I got more of your favorites on the way. Right here. I'm Tico Fox, and we are
1: 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Q106.5, take a day giveaway. Here's another winner now.
2: Hello. Who am I talking to?
3: Yeah.
2: Hey, this is DJ Incredible from Q106. Who is this?
3: Oh, this is Danielle.
2: Oh, you really got loud and clear then, didn't you? Okay. Yeah. That's a miracle.
3: Yes, it is.
2: Well, did you text me?
3: I did. Oh, I sure
2: okay,
3: did.
2: Okay, I'll just making sure. Did you text gas to 225-499-1106?
3: Yes, sir.
2: All right. Well, congratulations. You're my Tank a Day winner for today. Congratulations to you, my friend.
3: Oh, thank you.
2: Yes, indeed. This is
3: courtesy.
2: Yeah, look, it's always a good day to get some gas. You know what I mean?
3: That's it.
2: Absolutely.
3: Especially nowadays.
2: No, that's right. Well, this is courtesy of Lockmere Injury Attorneys, but I need you to let everybody know loud and proud.
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Baton Rouge's station for the best in R&B and throwbacks. 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That's the latest from Chris Brown along with Leon Thomas. It's called Fallen right here inside the Penthouse Party. I know if you're like me, you're already preparing yourselves for the R&B tour. Raymond and Brown, man, that's going to be a concert for, I can't even say the century, like, that's going to be it forever.

0: Oh, thank you.
1: Yes, indeed. This is courtesy. Yeah, look, it's always a good day to get some gas. You know what I mean?
0: That's it.
2: Absolutely.
0: Especially nowadays.
1: I know that's right. Well, this is courtesy of Lockmere Injury Attorneys, but I need you to let everybody know loud and proud

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9: A better life with Dr. Sanjay Gupta.
10: Did you know that almost half the vegetables and more than three quarters of the fruit that we eat in this country come from just one state, California? Yeah, it's true. And according to a new report by the Environmental Working Group, a health advocacy organization, a lot of this produce is tainted with PFAS, which are sometimes referred to as forever chemicals. Why? Well, the EPA says pesticides keep America's food supply safe, abundant, and affordable. And of course, these chemicals are used in every state, not just California. Now, if you are worried, though, about how much you're consuming, the best thing to do is to buy organic produce, if and when you can. Organic or not, you should rinse all fruits and vegetables under running water. Don't use any soap. And as one epidemiologist told us, use a brush on sturdier items like carrots, potatoes, and cucumbers. I'm Dr. Sanjay Gupta, helping you live a better life.
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0: We're Baton Rouge's station for the best in R&B and throwbacks. We are Q106 at 5, the latest from Kevin Ross. It's called Spin. And when I think of spin, I think of spinning the block. And how can you not think about gas when you're spinning the block these days? Yeah, it's gone down slightly, but it's still going to tap into your wallet, okay? And that's why we've teamed up with Locke Merritt Injury Lawyers to present the Tank a Day Gas Giveaway. That means all you have to do to qualify is listen up at 10 a.m. and 1 p.m. air day, okay? And when you hear the bell, text the word gas to 225-499-1106. Got more of your favorites up? Hang tight. Let's vibe it out on this Saturday. I am Tico Fox, and we are Q106.5.
1: 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Here's another winner now.
2: Hello, who am I talking to?
3: Yeah.
2: Hey, this is DJ Incredible from Q106. Who is this?
3: Oh, this is Danielle.
2: Oh, you really got loud and cleared in, didn't you? Okay. Yeah. That's a miracle.
3: Yes, it is.
2: Boy, did you text me?
3: I did. Oh, I sure
2: okay,
3: did.
2: Okay, I'll just making sure. Did you text gas to 225-499-1106?
3: Yes, sir.
2: All right. Well, congratulations. You're my Tank a Day winner for today. Congratulations to you, my friend.
3: Oh, thank you.
2: Yes, indeed. This is
3: Curtis.
2: Yeah, look, it's always a good day to get some gas. You know what I mean?
3: That's it.
2: Absolutely.
3: Especially nowadays.
2: I know that's right. Well, this is courtesy of Locke Merritt Injury Attorneys, but I need you to let everybody know loud and proud.
1: A better life with Dr. Sanjay Gupta.
4: Did you know that almost half the vegetables and more than 3/4 of the fruit that we eat in this country come from just one state, California? Yeah, it's true. And according to a new report by the Environmental Working Group, a health advocacy organization, a lot of this produce is tainted with PFAS, which are sometimes referred to as forever chemicals. Why? Well, the EPA says pesticides keep America's food supply safe, abundant, and affordable. And of course, these chemicals are used in every state, not just California. Now, if you are worried, though, about how much you're consuming, the best thing to do is to buy organic produce, if and when you can. Organic or not, you should rinse all fruits and vegetables under running water. Don't use any soap. And as one epidemiologist told us, use a brush on sturdier items like carrots, potatoes, and cucumbers. I'm Dr. Sanjay Gupta, helping you live a better life.
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1: 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I think part of the reason that they came back from them leagues is his daddy's going, you gonna let these beat you like that, man? 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You can't do that.
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0: That's Kalani along with JoJo. It's called Folded. We're going to keep the vibes vibing. Here's Blackstreet with No Diggity on Q106.5.
1: Yeah. You know what? I like the players. 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

0: 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We out, ride. 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

0: Like that one. That's Ama, Needed Bad, featuring Brent Faiyaz right here on Baton Rouge's station for the best in R&B and throwbacks. I am Tico Fox. I hope you got a chance to early vote today. It's a little too late now, but if you did not get a chance to early vote, get ready because Election Day is coming up and I'll keep reminding you on the date, okay? We're going to keep the vibes vibing. Keep things popping right here inside of the Penthouse Party. Your request is on the way, Valencia, for Kendrick Lamar and SZA. Also have some Usher locked and loaded into your Saturday soundtrack. Also, coming up next hour, T.I., Soul for Real, Chris Brown, off the request lines, and birthdays are on the way. So stay tapped in. I am Tico Fox, and we are
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2: Hello.
3: Hey, how you doing? It's DJ Incredible from Q106. Who am I talking to?
2: Mr. Nelson.
3: How you doing, Miss Nelson? You all right today?
2: Yeah, how about you?
3: I'm pretty good. Did you text me?
2: Yes.
3: She had to think about it and say, wait, what are you talking about? Yes. You texted gas to 225-499-1106. Am I correct?
2: Yes.
3: All right. Well, guess what, Miss Nelson? You are our Tank of Day winner.
2: Oh, thank you.
3: Yes. Congratulations. You just got us for a $50 gas card courtesy of Locke Meredith Injury Attorneys. You are our Tank of Day winner today. Is that cool?
2: Yeah.
3: All right. Well, I need you to let everybody know loud and proud who just gave you
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It is Gemini season. Hang tight to find out who's celebrating on this Saturday, right here on Q106. That vibe.

0: We're Q105 Baton Rouge's station for the best in R&B and throwbacks. The sounds of Kim with One Love right here inside of the Penthouse Party. I am Tico Fox, and it is my favorite time of the show. Somebody somewhere is turning up, and you already know it's Gemini season. On my birthday list today, got to give a birthday shout out to my girl Ava Woods. Happy birthday to you. On my celebrity list, Nicole Kidman turned the Big 5'9 on today. Also celebrating Lionel Richie. He's a young 77. John Goodman turned 74. Actress Tika Sumpter is a young 46 on today. Also celebrating MMA fighter Quentin Jackson. He's a young 48. And also celebrating on this Saturday, Sage the Gemini. He's a young 34. And if you're celebrating on today, happy birthday to you. I'm dedicating the rest of the show to all the Geminis who are turning up on this Saturday. Stick around. I got more of your favorites, what you want, what you need on the way right here on
1: 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Q106.5 Take a Day Giveaway. Here's another winner now.
2: Hello, who am I talking to?
3: Yeah.
2: Hey, this is DJ Incredible from Q106. Who is this?
3: Oh, this is Danielle.
2: Oh, you really got loud and cleared in, didn't you? Okay. Yeah. That's a miracle.
3: Yes, it is.
2: Did you text me?
3: I did. Oh, I sure
2: okay,
3: did.
2: Okay, I'm just making sure. Did you text Gas to 225-499-1106?
3: Yes, sir.
2: All right. Well, congratulations. You're my Tank a Day winner for today. Congratulations to you, my friend.
3: Oh, thank you.
2: Yes, indeed. This is
3: courtesy.
2: Yeah, look, it's always a good day to get some gas. You know what I mean?
3: That's it.
2: Absolutely.
3: Nowadays.
2: I know that's right. Well, this is courtesy of Lockmere Injury Attorneys, but I need you to let everybody know loud and proud who.
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14: A better life with Dr. Sanjay Gupta.
15: Heart disease is still the leading cause of death here in the United States and around the world. But what if there was something you could do earlier in life to reduce the odds of becoming a statistic? Well, here in the United States, tens of millions of adults already take a statin to lower their cholesterol. But new guidance put out by the American College of Cardiology and the American Heart Association now emphasize that treating high cholesterol sooner could significantly reduce a person's lifetime risk of heart attack or stroke. How early are we talking? In your 30s, believe it or not. Of course, you need to talk to your doctor about whether statins are right for you, but you should know that the evidence is really starting to stack up that shows the earlier you get a jump on reducing lifelong exposure to plaque-causing lipids and lipoproteins, the better the odds are going to be for you. Make sure you get your cholesterol checked. That's the first step. I'm Dr. Sanjay Gupta, helping you live a better life.
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1: Yes. It was a beautiful day. It's going to be a beautiful night. Break out the champagne. Everybody get a laugh. Let's start it off sexy. What do you say? And all the ladies say. And all the ladies say. I think I like that.

Gotta give a shout out to Sina and her entire crew, Crystal, Ava, and the gang who's jamming on the job on this Saturday. Here's your request for Outkast. Sorry, Miss Jackson, right here on Q106.

0: We are Baton Rouge's station for the best in R&B and throwbacks. We are Q106.5, the sounds of Tim's with What You Need. And I got what you need coming up next hour, so get ready to turn up your volume. DJ Incredible is setting up his turntables, and we're about to take this party to another level inside of Club 106. 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
2: Hello.
3: Hey, how you doing? It's DJ Incredible from Q106. Who am I talking to?
2: Mr. Nelson.
3: How you doing, Miss Nelson? You all right today?
2: Yeah, how about you?
3: 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Did you text me?
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1: I know you're going to dig this.
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2: 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We learned how important it is to have a father next to you. I think part of the reason that they came back from them leagues is his daddy's going, you can let these beat you like that, man? 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You can't do that.
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0: 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Here's another winner now.
1: Hello.
2: Hey, how you doing? It's DJ Incredible from Q106. Who am I talking to?
1: Mr. Nelson.
2: How you doing, Miss Nelson? You all right today?
1: Yeah, how about you?
2: I'm pretty good. Did you text me?
1: Yes.
2: She had to think about it and say, wait, what are you talking about? Yes. You texted gas to 225-499-1106. Am I correct?
1: Yes.
2: All right. Well, guess what, Miss Nelson? You are our Tank of Day winner.
1: Oh, thank you.
2: Yes. Congratulations. You just got us for a $50 gas card, courtesy of Lock Meredith Injury Attorneys. You are our Tank of Day winner today. Is that cool?
1: Yes.
2: All right. Well, I need you to let everybody know loud and proud who just gave you the hookup, Miss Nelson.
1: 106.5.
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0: If you're caring for an aging parent, you may feel quite often that you're alone in what you're doing. But you're not, not by a long shot. According to a new report by the Pew Research Center, 10% of U.S. adults are caring for a parent over age 65. Millions more are caring for a spouse or partner 65 or older. Beyond the sheer numbers, this report, perhaps unsurprisingly, found a major difference in caregiver well-being between men and women. One psychologist we spoke to suggested thinking 5 years in the future and imagining where you are right now. Will you be glad you took something on, or regretful that you didn't? You also need to cut yourself some slack, he said, especially women. Don't try to shoulder all of the burden by yourself. You might need to ask for help before you burn out. You'll be so glad you did. I'm Dr. Sanjay Gupta, helping you live a better life.

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0: 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Here's another winner now.
1: Hello, who am I talking to?
2: Yeah.
1: Hey, this is DJ Incredible from Q106. Who is this?
2: Oh, this is Danielle.
1: Oh, you really got loud and cleared in, didn't you? Okay. Yeah. That's a miracle.
2: Yes, it is.
1: Did you text me?
2: I did.
1: Okay, I'm just making sure. Did you text gas to 225-499-1106?
2: Yes, sir.
1: All right. Well, congratulations. You're my Tank a Day winner for today. Congratulations to you, my friend.
2: Oh, thank you.
1: Yes, indeed. This is
2: pleasant.
1: Yeah, look, it's always a good day to get some gas. You know what I mean?
2: That's it.
1: Absolutely.
2: Especially nowadays.
1: I know. Oh, that's right. Well, this is courtesy of Lockmere Injury Attorneys, but I need you to let everybody know loud and proud who.
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22: Slowly but surely, AI is seeping its way into every corner of our lives. One area perhaps I didn't expect is diet advice. A new study out of Turkey found that chatbots are recommending to teen boys and girls that they restrict their daily calories to dangerously low levels and eat a balance of nutrients that are kind of out of whack. Remember, teenagers are growing, one pediatrician told us. If they aren't getting enough nutrition, it can really stunt their growth on a number of levels. And in extreme cases, it can lead to significant health consequences. Large language models, LLMs, they are designed to agree with you. So if you're looking to lose weight, they're going to push you pretty hard in that direction. They also sometimes don't know how to tell the difference between good information and bad information. And you know who does? Your doctor. I'm Dr. Sanjay Gupta, helping you live a better life.
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1: This is a love that withstands time, space, and matter forever. 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The sentiment is still the same. 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

0: 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Here's another winner now.
1: Hello, who am I talking to?
2: Yeah.
1: Hey, this is DJ Incredible from Q106. Who is this?
2: Oh, this is Danielle.
1: Oh, you really got loud and cleared in, didn't you? Okay. Yeah. That's a miracle.
2: Yes, it is.
1: Did you text me?
2: I did. Oh, I sure
1: okay.
2: did.
1: Okay, I'm just making sure. Did you text gas to 225-499-1106?
2: Yes, sir.
1: All right. Well, congratulations. You're my Tank a Day winner for today. Congratulations to you, my friend.
2: Oh, thank you.
1: Yes, indeed. This is good. Yeah, look, it's always a good day to get some gas. You know what I mean?
2: That's it.
1: Absolutely.
2: Nowadays.
1: I know that's right. Well, this is courtesy of Lockmere Injury Attorneys, but I need you to let everybody know loud and proud who.
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0: 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Here's another winner now.
1: Hello.
2: Hey, how you doing? It's DJ Incredible from Q106. Who am I talking to?
1: Mr. Nelson.
2: How you doing, Miss Nelson? You all right today?
1: Yeah, how about you?
2: I'm pretty good. Did you text me?
1: Yes.
2: She had to think about it and say, wait, what are you talking about? Yes. You texted gas to 225-499-1106. Am I correct?
1: Yes.
2: All right. Well, guess what, Miss Nelson? You are our Tank of Day winner.
1: Oh, thank you.
2: Yes. Congratulations. You just got us for a $50 gas card, courtesy of Lock Meredith Injury Attorneys. You are our Tank of Day winner today. Is that cool?
1: Yeah.
2: All right. Well, I need you to let everybody know loud and proud who just gave.
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6: 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I think part of the reason that they came back from them leagues is his dad's going, you can let these beat you like that, man? You can't have your daddy sitting next to you while you're taking an L like that. You can't do that.
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1: Hello, who am I talking to?
2: Yeah.
1: Hey, this is DJ Incredible from Q106. Who is this?
2: Oh, this is Danielle.
1: Oh, you really got loud and cleared in, didn't you? Okay. Yeah. That's a miracle.
2: Yes, it is.
1: Well, did you text me?
2: I did. Oh, I sure
1: okay.
2: did.
1: Okay, I'm just making sure. Did you text gas to 225-499-1106?
2: Yes, sir.
1: All right. Well, congratulations. You're my Tank a Day winner for today. Congratulations to you, my friend.
2: Oh, thank you.
1: Yes, indeed. This is
2: pleasant.
1: Yeah, look, it's always a good day to get some gas. You know what I mean?
2: That's it.
1: Absolutely.
2: Especially nowadays.
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0: 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Here's another winner now.
1: Hello, who am I talking to?
2: Yeah.
1: Hey, this is DJ Incredible from Q106. Who is this?
2: Oh, this is Danielle.
1: Oh, you really got loud and clear then, didn't you? Okay. Yeah. That's a miracle.
2: Yes, it is.
1: Did you text me?
2: I did.
1: Okay, I'm just making sure. Did you text gas to 225-499-1106?
2: Yes, sir.
1: All right, well, congratulations. You're my Tank a Day winner for today. Congratulations to you, my friend.
2: Oh, thank you.
1: Yes, indeed. This is good. Yeah, look, it's always a good day to get some gas. You know what I mean?
2: That's it.
1: Absolutely.
2: Especially nowadays.
1: No, that's right. Well, this is courtesy of Lockmere Injury Attorneys, but I need you to let everybody know loud and proud who.
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0: 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Here's another winner now.
1: Hello.
2: Hey, how you doing? It's DJ Incredible from Q106. Who am I talking to?
1: Mr. Nelson.
2: How you doing, Miss Nelson? You all right today?
1: Yeah, how about you?
2: I'm pretty good. Did you text me?
1: Yes.
2: She had to think about it and say, wait, what are you talking about? Yes. You texted Gas to 225-499-1106. Am I correct?
1: Yes.
2: All right. Well, guess what, Miss Nelson? You are our Tank of Day winner.
1: Oh, thank you.
2: Yes. Congratulations. You just got us for a $50 gas card, courtesy of Locke Meredith Injury Attorneys. You are our Tank of Day winner today. Is that cool?
1: Yes.
2: All right. Well, I need you to let everybody know loud and proud who just gave.
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10: 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You can't have your daddy sitting next to you while you're taking an L like that. You can't do that.
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0: 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Here's another winner now.
1: Hello.
2: Hey, how you doing? It's DJ Incredible from Q106. Who am I talking to?
1: Mr. Nelson.
2: How you doing, Miss Nelson? You all right today?
1: Yeah, how about you?
2: I'm pretty good. Did you text me?
1: Yes.
2: She had to think about it and say, wait, what are you talking about? Yes. You texted gas to 225-499-1106. Am I correct?
1: Yes.
2: All right. Well, guess what, Miss Nelson? You are our Tank of Day winner.
1: Oh, thank you.
2: Yes. Congratulations. You just got us for a $50 gas card, courtesy of Locke Meredith Injury Attorneys. You are our Tank of Day winner today. Is that cool?
1: Yes.
2: All right. Well, I need you to let everybody know loud and proud who just gave.
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1: This is a love that withstands time, space, and matter forever. Forever's a mighty long time. Here we are decades later. The sentiment is still the same. Listen.

0: Q106.5 Take a Day Giveaway. Here's another winner now.
1: Hello, who am I talking to?
2: Yeah.
1: Hey, this is DJ Incredible from Q106. Who is this?
2: Oh, this is Daniel.
1: Oh, you really got loud and clear then, didn't you? Okay. Yeah. That's a miracle.
2: Yes, it is.
1: What, did you text me?
2: I did. Oh, I sure did.
1: Okay, I'm just making sure. Did you text gas to 225-499-1106?
2: Yes, sir.
1: All right. Well, congratulations. You're my Tank a Day winner for today. Congratulations to you, my friend.
2: Oh, thank you.
1: Yes, indeed. This is good. Yeah, look, it's always a good day to get some gas. You know what I mean?
2: That's it.
1: Absolutely.
2: Especially nowadays.
1: I know that's right. Well, this is courtesy of Lockmere Injury Attorneys, but I need you to let everybody know loud and proud.
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0: 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Here's another winner now.
1: Hello.
2: Hey, how you doing? It's DJ Incredible from Q106. Who am I talking to?
1: Mr. Nelson.
2: How you doing, Miss Nelson? You all right today?
1: Yeah, how about you?
2: I'm pretty good. Did you text me?
1: Yes.
2: She had to think about it and say, wait, what are you talking about? Yes. You texted gas to 225-499-1106. Am I correct?
1: Yes.
2: All right. Well, guess what, Miss Nelson? You are our Tank of Day winner.
1: Oh, thank you.
2: Yes. Congratulations. You just got us for a $50 gas card courtesy of Lock Meredith Injury Attorneys. You are our Tank of Day winner today. Is that cool?
1: Yes.
2: All right. Well, I need you to let everybody know loud and proud who just gave.
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6: I think everybody who has ever been counted out saw themselves a little bit in the Knicks situation. 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I think what they said about Jalen Brunson was disrespectful, and I think he made them eat their words. We learned how important it is to have a father next to you. I think part of the reason that they came back from them leagues is his daddy's going, you going to let these beat you like that, man? You can't have your daddy sitting next to you while you're taking an L like that. You can't do that.
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0: 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Here's another winner now.
1: Hello, who am I talking to?
2: Yeah.
1: Hey, this is DJ Incredible from Q106. Who is this?
2: Oh, this is Danielle.
1: Oh, you really got loud and clear then, didn't you? Okay. That's a miracle.
2: Yes, it is.
1: Well, did you text me?
2: I did. Oh, I sure
1: okay,
2: did.
1: Okay, I'm just making sure. Did you text gas to 225-499-1106?
2: Yes, sir.
1: All right. Well, congratulations. You're my Tank a Day winner for today. Congratulations to you, my friend.
2: Oh, thank you.
1: Yes, indeed. This is
2: crazy.
1: Yeah, look, it's always a good day to get some gas. You know what I mean?
2: That's it.
1: Absolutely.
2: Nowadays.
1: I know that's right. Well, this is courtesy of Lockmere Injury Attorneys, but I need you to let everybody know loud and proud who...
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0: 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Here's another winner now.
1: Hello, who am I talking to?
2: Yeah.
1: Hey, this is DJ Incredible from Q106. Who is this?
2: Oh, this is Danielle.
1: Oh, you really got loud and clear then, didn't you? Okay. Yeah. That's a miracle.
2: Yes, it is.
1: Well, did you text me?
2: I did. Oh, I sure
1: okay,
2: did.
1: Okay, I'll just make sure. Did you text gas to 225-499-1106?
2: Yes, sir.
1: All right. Well, congratulations. You're my Tank a Day winner for today. Congratulations to you, my friend.
2: Oh, thank you.
1: Yes, indeed. This is
2: good.
1: Yeah, look, it's always a good day to get some gas. You know what I mean?
2: That's it.
1: Absolutely.
2: Especially nowadays.
1: No, that's right. Well, this is courtesy of Lockmere Injury Attorneys, but I need you to let everybody know loud and proud who...
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0: colluded. I'm going to tell you what all the children did for Juneteenth. 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

0: 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Here's another winner now.
1: Hello, who am I talking to?
2: Yeah.
1: Hey, this is DJ Incredible from Q106. Who is this?
2: Oh, this is Danielle.
1: Oh, you really got loud and cleared in, didn't you? Okay. Yeah. That's a miracle.
2: Yes, it is.
1: Did you text me?
2: I did. Oh, I sure
1: okay.
2: did.
1: Okay, I'm just making sure. Did you text GAS to 225-499-1106?
2: Yes, sir.
1: All right. Well, congratulations. You're my Tank a Day winner for today. Congratulations to you, my friend.
2: Oh, thank you.
1: Yes, indeed. This is
2: crazy.
1: Yeah, look, it's always a good day to get some gas. You know what I mean?
2: That's it.
1: Absolutely.
2: Especially nowadays.
1: No, that's right. Well, this is courtesy of Lockmere Injury Attorneys, but I need you to let everybody know loud and proud who...
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2: This is a love that withstands time, space, and matter forever. 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

0: 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Here's another winner now.
1: Hello.
2: Hey, how you doing? It's DJ Incredible from Q106. Who am I talking to?
1: Mr. Nelson.
2: How you doing, Miss Nelson? You all right today?
1: Yeah, how about you?
2: I'm pretty good. Did you text me?
1: Yes.
2: She had to think about it and say, wait, what are you talking about? Yes. You texted gas to 225-499-1106. Am I correct?
1: Yes.
2: All right. Well, guess what, Miss Nelson? You are our Tank of Day winner.
1: Oh, thank you.
2: Yes. Congratulations. 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You are our Tank of Day winner today. Is that cool?
1: Yes.
2: All right. Well, I need you to let everybody know loud and proud who just get.
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9: A Better Life with Dr. Sanjay Gupta.
10: Eating a healthy diet is not only good for you physically, it can also keep your brain sharp as you age. According to a new study out of China, people who most closely followed the MIND diet slowed aging in key structures inside their brains by more than 2 years. The MIND diet is a combination of the Mediterranean diet, which we talk a lot about, and the DASH diet, which stands for Dietary Approaches to Stop Hypertension. All three of these diets are similar, but the MIND diet puts more of an emphasis on berries, beans, leafy green vegetables, fish, poultry, whole grains, olive oil, and nuts. You're not going to eat foods with a lot of saturated fat. We're talking cheese, butter, red meat, or anything fried. You really don't have to eat like this 100% of the time. That's the key. Just do the best that you can. I'm Dr. Sanjay Gupta, helping you live a better life.
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0: 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Here's another winner now.
1: Hello, who am I talking to?
2: Yeah.
1: Hey, this is DJ Incredible from Q106. Who is this?
2: Oh, this is Danielle.
1: Oh, you really got loud and cleared in, didn't you? Okay. Yeah. That's a miracle.
2: Yes, it is.
1: Did you text me?
2: I did. Oh, I sure
1: okay.
2: did.
1: Okay, I'm just making sure. Did you text GAS to 225-499-1106?
2: Yes, sir.
1: All right. Well, congratulations. You're my Tank a Day winner for today. Congratulations to you, my friend.
2: Oh, thank you.
1: Yes, indeed. This is
2: crazy.
1: Yeah, look, it's always a good day to get some gas. You know what I mean?
2: That's it.
1: Absolutely.
2: Especially nowadays.
1: I know that's right. Well, this is courtesy of Lockmere Injury Attorneys, but I need you to let everybody know loud and proud.
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0: 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And there's perhaps no movement more fundamental than walking. It reinforces the alignment, stability, and coordinated muscle activation that supports how your body moves, whether you're doing strenuous exercise or simply going about your daily life. This is according to Dana Santis, a strength and conditioning specialist. Even though you walk every day, Dana does say you can make small adjustments to immediately improve your walking mechanics. So, keep your rib cage stacked over your pelvis. Avoid leaning over or arching your lower back. Allow your arms to swing naturally in coordination with your legs. Keep your gaze forward, your jaw relaxed, and then just breathe in through your nose and out through your mouth. I'm Dr. Sanjay Gupta, helping you live a better life.
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Blessed be the name of our God. It's your girl Nancy M. Strong on your Sunday morning inspiration on your Q106.5. Just want to say happy Father's Day to all of our fathers. Remember, this is the day that the Lord has made. Let us rejoice and be glad in it, about it, and all throughout it. Here's Smokey Norfolk with I Still Have You on your Q106.5.

0: beautiful, beautiful, beautiful Sunday morning inside of your Sunday morning inspiration on your Q106.5. Good morning, good morning. It's your girl, Nancy Armstrong, hanging out with you on this beautiful day that God has blessed us with. Happy Father's Day to all of my fathers, my mentors, my dads who make it happen, who do what they need to do, step up to the plate. And I'm talking about embracing your role, your assignment, your calling with intentionality. We salute you and we celebrate you. And we also thank our Heavenly Father for being such a good, good Father to us. Even sometimes, you know, maybe our fathers have been asleep. You know, some have passed away and all we have is memories. God is giving us everything that we need in every season. I just wanted to encourage you this morning. This is the day that the Lord has made. Let us rejoice and be glad in it, about it, and all throughout it. We've been celebrating Juneteenth all weekend, and I pray that you had a wonderful celebration of independence. And of course, we've got some great music to encourage you, inspire you, and stir you to keep getting your praise on. Of course, Ricky Dillard is on the way. We've also got Maverick City Music along with the Brown Boys. So make sure you keep it locked right here with your girl, Nancy Armstrong, on your Sunday morning inspiration on your Q106.5 streaming on the Q106.5 app.
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2: Hello, who am I talking to?
3: Yeah.
2: Hey, this is DJ Incredible from Q106. Who is this?
3: Oh, this is Danielle.
2: Oh, you really got loud and clear then, didn't you? Okay. Yeah. That's a miracle.
3: Yes, it is.
2: What, did you text me?
3: I did. Oh, I sure did.
2: Okay, I'm just making sure. Did you text gas to 225-499-1106?
3: Yes, sir.
2: All right. Well, congratulations. You're my Tank a Day winner for today. Congratulations to you, my friend.
3: Oh, thank you.
2: Yes, indeed. This is good. Yeah, look, it's always a good day to get some gas. You know what I mean?
3: That's it.
2: Absolutely.
3: Nowadays.
2: I know that's right. Well, this is courtesy of Lockmere Injury Attorneys, but I need you to let everybody know loud and proud who.
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32: More and more people are using magnesium supplements to help them sleep. But are they safe? And do they really work? Well, first, let's talk about actual magnesium. That's an essential mineral that is needed for more than 300 different processes in the body, according to one dietitian. And most people get enough of it simply from the foods they eat. Now, if you're not getting enough, there are a few different types of supplements you can try. But as always, you should talk to your doctor before starting any new medication or supplement, whether it's prescription or over-the-counter. Now, when it comes to the science, we looked into this, and I gotta say, there's not a lot of strong evidence that magnesium supplements will actually help you sleep. They might help you manage pain, they might help you lower your stress levels, or work to get your muscles to relax. And maybe it's those things then that help you get some better sleep. I'm Dr. Sanjay Gupta, helping you live a better life.
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I'm Nancy Armstrong. 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

0: Mississippi City Music, Kirk Franklin with Kingdom, right here on your Sunday Morning Inspiration on your Q106.5. It's your girl Nancy Armstrong hanging out with you on this fabulous Sunday morning. It's a special Sunday. You know, we've been celebrating Juneteenth all weekend. And of course, today is Father's Day. Once again, if you just tuned in, good morning and happy Father's Day to all my dads out there. And what I was telling, you know, I was telling somebody yesterday that, you know what, yesterday was actually National Milkshake Day and National Ice Cream Soda Day. And when we're coming up, you know, the main thing we wanted to hang out. Can you take me to get some ice cream? Well, today is a great day to flip the switch, switch the roles, and you take your dad out to get a milkshake or an ice cream soda. Yeah. And if you're going to take them out, then y'all try to do something at home like that. That's a fun way to recapture some of those childhood memories and flip the script or switch the roles. Yeah. It's just a little thought, you know, because sometimes, you know, we buy ties and light up ties and rambunctious socks. And, well, you know, we give those as gifts. But sometimes those things that don't cost anything, just spending that quality time reflecting and reminiscing on the memories is the best gift you can give. I'm Nancy Armstrong. More great music on the way. Bree Babineaux, Joe Jones and 3MC and Jessica Reedy right here on your Sunday Morning Inspiration on your Q106.5, streaming on the Q106.5 app. Download it today.
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2: Hello, who am I talking to?
3: Yeah.
2: Hey, this is DJ Incredible from Q106. Who is this?
3: Oh, this is Danielle.
2: Oh, you really got loud and clear then, didn't you? Okay. Yeah. That's a miracle.
3: Yes, it is.
2: What, did you text me?
3: I did. Oh, I sure
2: okay,
3: did.
2: Okay, I'm just making sure. Did you text Gas to 225-499-1106?
3: Yes, sir.
2: All right. Well, congratulations. You're my Tank a Day winner for today. Congratulations to you, my friend.
3: Oh, thank you.
2: Yes, indeed. This is good. Yeah, look, it's always a good day to get some gas. You know what I mean?
3: That's it.
2: Absolutely.
3: Nowadays.
2: I know that's right. Well, this is courtesy of Lockmere Injury Attorneys, but I need you to let everybody know loud and proud who.
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6: You ever wake up in the middle of the night or maybe first thing in the morning and notice drool on your pillow? Unless you're sleeping next to someone who hasn't already seen all your good, bad, and ugly, it's probably not that big a deal and not anything to worry about, unless it's something that just started happening recently. When people drool at night, it's often because of a stuffy nose, acid reflux, or being a mouth breather. People who sleep on their stomach or side are more likely to drool than someone who sleeps on their back. But in some cases, drooling at night can be a warning sign of something more serious, like dental issues, sleep apnea, or even early symptoms of Parkinson's disease. If you're at all concerned about this, the best place to start is with an ENT doctor, an ears, nose, and throat doctor. They can recommend a sleep study to possibly get some answers. I'm Dr. Sanjay Gupta, helping you live a better life.
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song says, all I have, all I have is what I give, to worship you is why I live. 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

0: Jazz. I hope you like that song. That's Smokey Norfolk with In My Name. Well, we've got more music coming your way. I'm Nancy Armstrong on your Sunday morning inspiration on your Q106.5. 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
1: Can I talk to you? I know you got some questions. What's the hardest thing you're going through?

0: Yeah, Pastor Charles Jenkins, with God be praised. And don't you know that he is worthy, worthy, worthy, worthy to be praised. I just want to let you know that. Listen, we've got so much to be grateful for, so much to be thankful for, because God has been amazing in our lives. And now listen, sometimes, you know, the road might get rough and the going might get tough and the hills just might be hard to climb. But I just know if you make Jesus your choice today, he'll make it all right. I just wanted to tell you that today on this great day that God has given us, with brand new mercy, a brand new opportunity. God loves you so much. 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
2: Hello.
3: Hey, how you doing? It's DJ Incredible from Q106. Who am I talking to?
2: Mr. Nelson.
3: How you doing, Miss Nelson? You all right today?
2: Yeah, how about you?
3: I'm pretty good. Did you text me?
2: Yes.
3: She had to think about it and say, wait, what are you talking about? Yes. You texted gas to 225-499-1106. Am I correct?
2: Yes.
3: All right. Well, guess what, Miss Nelson? You are our Tank of Day winner.
2: Oh, thank you.
3: Yes. Congratulations. You just got us for a $50 gas card, courtesy of Locke Meredith Injury Attorneys. You are our Tank of Day winner today. Is that cool?
2: Yes.
3: All right. Well, I need you to let everybody know loud and proud who just gave.
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19: Heart disease is still the leading cause of death here in the United States and around the world. But what if there was something you could do earlier in life to reduce the odds of becoming a statistic? Well, here in the United States, tens of millions of adults already take a statin to lower their cholesterol. But new guidance put out by the American College of Cardiology and the American Heart Association now emphasize that treating high cholesterol sooner could significantly reduce a person's lifetime risk of heart attack or stroke. How early are we talking? In your 30s, believe it or not. Of course, you need to talk to your doctor about whether statins are right for you, but you should know that the evidence is really starting to stack up that shows the earlier you get a jump on reducing lifelong exposure to plaque-causing lipids and lipoproteins, the better the odds are going to be for you. Make sure you get your cholesterol checked. That's the first step. I'm Dr. Sanjay Gupta, helping you live a better life.

0: with the Walls Group right here on your Sunday Morning Inspiration on your Q106.5. I'm Nancy Armstrong. More great music coming up from James Fortune featuring Monica with Trusting You.
1: I gotta be honest. I don't know. This time I don't have the answers. I'm just out here trusting God. Sing, Monica.

0: my prayer for you today and always that you would always experience God's peace. That's Brian Courtney Wilson with that reminder today. I'm Nancy Armstrong, and yes, it's your Sunday morning inspiration on your Q106.5. Remember, we're streaming on the Q106.5 app. And of course, we are 21 days into the month of June. It's 2026. It's Father's Day. Happy Father's Day if you're just tuning in, and good morning. And did you know that today is National Selfie Day? Yes, it is. Now, I think every day is National Selfie Day, and it's also National Smoothie Day. So I'm just encouraging everyone. Say, if you're looking for something to do with your dad, flip the script, switch the roles, take some selfies. You can't go wrong taking a lot of pictures. Take some funny face pictures, take some serious pictures. And of course, you know, maybe, hey, treat them to a milkshake, an ice cream sundae or something, or a smoothie and celebrate the day, right? It's a perfect day to celebrate life and love. I just want to give some happy birthday love to some special people celebrating today. My friend Eduardo Francis, Jerivian Thompson, Mayokia Carter, and Sharon Robertson, as well as Donnell Hayes and LC Simmons. Love y'all so much. I pray that this day is absolutely amazing. Also celebrating celebrities, Prince William of Wales is 44, and I'm going to come back and give some more birthday love to some special people celebrating this weekend, so make sure you stay tuned. Keep it locked right here to your Sunday morning inspiration with your girl Nancy Armstrong on your Q106.5, streaming on the Q106.5 app.
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2: Hello.
3: Hey, how you doing? It's DJ Incredible from Q106. Who am I talking to?
2: Mr. Nelson.
3: How you doing, Miss Nelson? You all right today?
2: Yeah, how about you?
3: I'm pretty good. Did you text me?
2: Yes.
3: She had to think about it and say, wait, what are you talking about? Yes. You texted gas to 225-499-1106. Am I correct?
2: Yes.
3: All right. Well, guess what, Miss Nelson? You are our Tank of Day winner.
2: Awesome.
3: Yes. Congratulations. You just got us for a $50 gas card, courtesy of Locke Meredith Injury Attorneys. You are our Tank of Day winner today. Is that cool?
2: Yes.
3: All right. Well, I need you to let everybody know loud and proud who just gave...
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10: 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Even though you walk every day, Dana does say you can make small adjustments to immediately improve your walking mechanics. 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

join me and my sister, Yolanda Adams, as we celebrate the genius of Twinkie Clark. This is In Him There's No Sorrow.

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Hold On. That's Ricky Dilla, the new G. Right here on your Sunday morning inspiration on your Q106.5. I'm Nancy Armstrong, encouraging you to remember that God does the impossible. Here's Mike Jr. with that reminder. You

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2: 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John B here.
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0: Great and Mighty. That's the Rose of Gospel Music, Dorinda Clark Cole, the one and only, right here on your Sunday morning inspiration on your Q106.5. And y'all, just in case you didn't know, she is bringing back her conference, her singers and musicians conference that will be in Birmingham in just a few months. And so anybody who's interested and wants to take that trip, Birmingham, Alabama, she is bringing back her singers and musicians conference. And of course, it's a conference where you get to showcase your talent, your gifts, and you get a prize at the end. So it's always been a wonderful experience to sing and, you know, be not critiqued, but be evaluated by a group or a panel who have really successfully made it in the gospel music industry. So shout out to the queen of the Rose of Gospel. We've got so much to be grateful for. Just want to encourage you on today to keep listening, keep praising, keep doing what you're doing. Remember, whom the sun is set free is free indeed. As we celebrate Juneteenth, we have an opportunity to be free, not just in our physical man, but in our spirit. Where the spirit of the Lord is, there is liberty. So just want to encourage you to always tap into his presence so that you can remain free from the inside out. It's your girl, Nancy Armstrong. Yes, it's your Sunday morning inspiration on your
1: 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Q106.5, take a day giveaway. Here's another winner now.
2: Hello, who am I talking to?
3: Yeah.
2: Hey, this is DJ Incredible from Q106. Who is this?
3: Oh, this is Danielle.
2: Oh, you really got loud and cleared in, didn't you? Okay. Yeah. That's a miracle.
3: Yes, it is.
2: What, did you text me?
3: I did. Oh, I sure
2: okay,
3: did.
2: Okay, I'll just making sure. Did you text Gas to 225-499-1106?
3: Yes, sir.
2: All right. Well, congratulations. You're my Tank a Day winner for today. Congratulations to you, my friend.
3: Oh, thank you.
2: Yes, indeed. This is
3: courtesy.
2: Yeah, look, it's always a good day to get some gas. You know what I mean?
3: That's it.
2: Absolutely.
3: Especially nowadays.
2: I know that's right. Well, this is courtesy of Lockmere Injury Attorneys, but I need you to let everybody know loud and proud who...
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know my God is a wonderful and amazing. Who wouldn't serve a God that loves us past ourselves? That's Miranda Curtis on your Sunday morning inspiration on your Q106.5. I'm Nancy Armstrong hanging out with you. We've got more great music coming up from some of your favorites. Here's Ty.

0: of God each and every day. CC Winans with the pen and the voice like none other. It's your Sunday morning inspiration on your Q106.5. I'm Nancy Armstrong, hanging out with you. Just want to give you a little bit of encouragement on today. Isaiah 25:1 reads, Lord, you are my God. I will exalt you and praise your name, for in perfect faithfulness you have done wonderful things. Things planned long ago. Again, that's Isaiah 25:1. Now, let me just say, as we reflect on Juneteenth, we serve a God who at the end of the day, after everything has fallen and everything has changed, we will still stand. In all of our confusion, suffering, and hopelessness sometimes, we have the enduring promise of serving the one who will always be greater than any of those things that we experience. So it's easy sometimes, you know, to become discouraged in this life. But when we adjust our perspective to view everything against the backdrop of a victorious Savior, we can face absolutely anything with great confidence and peace, because he is not just our Savior. Jesus is our elder brother. And of course, we have a heavenly Father who looks after us, and he loves us more than we can ever imagine. So be encouraged that you have the capability and power to stand even when it feels like you're being knocked down. God is the backdrop for our victory. Be encouraged, and happy Father's Day. It's your girl, Nancy Armstrong, on your Sunday morning inspiration on your Q106.5, streaming on the Q106.5 app. Chew on that.
1: 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Here's another winner now.
2: Hello, who am I talking to?
3: Yeah.
2: Hey, this is DJ Incredible from Q106. Who is this?
3: Oh, this is Danielle.
2: Oh, you really got loud and clear then, didn't you? Okay. Was a miracle.
3: Yes, it is.
2: Well, did you text me?
3: I did. Oh, I sure did.
2: Okay, I'm just making sure. Did you text gas to 225-499-1106?
3: Yes, sir.
2: All right. Well, congratulations. You my Tank of Day winner for today. Congratulations to you, my friend.
3: Oh, thank you.
2: Yes, indeed. This is
3: crazy.
2: Yeah, look, it's always a good day to get some gas. You know what I mean?
3: That's it.
2: Absolutely.
3: Nowadays.
2: I know that's right. Well, this is courtesy of Lockmere Injury Attorneys, but I need you to let everybody know loud and proud who.
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7: A better life with Dr. Sanjay Gupta.
8: Slowly but surely, AI is seeping its way into every corner of our lives. One area perhaps I didn't expect is diet advice. A new study out of Turkey found that chatbots are recommending to teen boys and girls that they restrict their daily calories to dangerously low levels and eat a balance of nutrients that are kind of out of whack. Remember, teenagers are growing, one pediatrician told us. If they aren't getting enough nutrition, it can really stunt their growth on a number of levels. And in extreme cases, it can lead to significant health consequences. Large language models, LLMs, they are designed to agree with you. So if you're looking to lose weight, they're going to push you pretty hard in that direction. They also sometimes don't know how to tell the difference between good information and bad information. And you know who does? Your doctor. I'm Dr. Sanjay Gupta, helping you live a better life.
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I'm Nancy Armstrong right here on your Q106.5.

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0: Lay those burdens down. Come on, Tasha Cobbs Leonard. That's a reminder for us not to keep those things that weigh us down, but lay them down. It's your Sunday morning inspiration on your Q106.5. If you just tuned in, good morning to you and happy Father's Day. We've been celebrating Juneteenth, and today we're celebrating Father's Day. Just want to give some birthday love on this 21st day of June 2026. Celebrating this weekend, my girl Erica Hillier, Pastor April Ross. Also celebrating is Patrick Galloway. We love you so much here at Heaven 1460, as well as Q106.5. Teresa Yates, Leroy Smith. We've also got Jameson Austin, Evelina Dean, and also celebrating celebrities is the one and only The Voice Key, Era Sheard. Kelly is 39. Lionel Richie celebrated this weekend. John Goodman, Tika Sumter, Ann Murray, and Nicole Kidman. And if it's your birthday, happy birthday to you. Yeah, happy birthday to you. And many more. Yeah, turn all the way up today. It's your day. We thank God for your life. Now, if you're celebrating an anniversary or if you got married this weekend, congratulations and happy anniversary. Remember to keep the honey in the moon. Yeah, all right. Keep the honey in the moon. This is what my grandmother used to say. Listen, it's your girl, Nancy Armstrong. Having a great time hanging out with you today. Remember, more great music on the way to encourage and inspire you to be your best self in God. Right here on your sunny inspiration on your Q106.5, streaming on the Q106.5 app.
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2: Hello, who am I talking to?
3: Yeah.
2: Hey, this is DJ Incredible from Q106. Who is this?
3: Oh, this is Danielle.
2: Oh, you really got loud and clear then, didn't you? Okay. That's a miracle.
3: Yes, it is.
2: But did you text me?
3: I did. Oh, I sure
2: okay,
3: did.
2: Okay, I'm just making sure. Did you text Gas to 225-499-1106?
3: Yes, sir.
2: All right. Well, congratulations. You're my Tank a Day winner for today. Congratulations to you, my friend.
3: Oh, thank you.
2: Yes, indeed. This is good. Yeah, look, it's always a good day to get some gas. You know what I mean?
3: That's it.
2: Absolutely.
3: Nowadays.
2: I know that's right. Well, this is courtesy of Lockmere Injury Attorneys, but I need you to let everybody know loud and proud who
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24: Did you know that almost half the vegetables and more than three quarters of the fruit that we eat in this country come from just one state, California? Yeah, it's true. And according to a new report by the Environmental Working Group, a health advocacy organization, a lot of this produce is tainted with PFAS, which are sometimes referred to as forever chemicals. Why? Well, the EPA says pesticides keep America's food supply safe, abundant, and affordable. And of course, these chemicals are used in every state, not just California. Now, if you are worried, though, about how much you're consuming, the best thing to do is to buy organic produce, if and when you can. Organic or not, you should rinse all fruits and vegetables under running water. Don't use any soap. And as one epidemiologist told us, use a brush on sturdier items like carrots, potatoes, and cucumbers. I'm Dr. Sanjay Gupta, helping you live a better life.

Hallelujah. You've given me everything I need. Are you grateful today? And with chaos around, I'll still choose to say, yeah. Lord, I thank you.

Now Go. That's Jermaine Dolly right here on your Sunday Morning Inspiration on your Q106.5. I'm Nancy Armstrong, hanging out with you, having a great time hanging out, but we've got more great music coming your way. Jordan Armstrong is on the way and much more. Right now, here's Kalante Gavin with Live Again.

0: Right there, Jordan Armstrong featuring Erica Campbell with The Call on your Sunday morning inspiration on your Q106.5. Well, it's your girl, Nancy Armstrong. I had a great time hanging out with you today. And of course, it's a beautiful weekend. And we are praying for all of those who experience flooding in surrounding areas in Louisiana and Mississippi. And we are praying, you know, natural disasters sometimes, you know, we have no control over. But we serve the one who has control to get us through those situations. So be strong in the Lord on today and know that whatever you're going through, you're not going through it alone. Listen, it's been a wonderful Juneteenth weekend. Remain free. And of course, happy Father's Day to all of our dads and fathers. Make great memories on today. And if you have only a memory, I encourage you to think on happy thoughts as I'm doing today and just thank God for the memories that you have. And some say, you know what? I don't have any memories, but you have a Heavenly Father who loves you better than you can love yourself. I just wanted to throw that out there. Now listen, just in case you can't make it to the church house, I got you covered. Pastor Renee Brown and the Mount Zion First Baptist Church is coming up with a powerful word, praise and worship. It's going to bless you real good on this Father's Day, so make sure you stay tuned. Be encouraged in the Lord. And as we begin this week, I just want to let you know that you are so loved. So go with that thought and continue to love others in that same way. I'm Nancy Armstrong. This has been your Sunday morning inspiration on your Q106.5, streaming on the Q106.5 app. Happy Father's Day and happy Sunday.
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3: Hey, how you doing? 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Who am I talking to?
2: Mr. Nelson.
3: How you doing, Miss Nelson? You all right today?
2: Yeah, how about you?
3: I'm pretty good. Did you text me?
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3: 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You texted gas to 225-499-1106. Am I correct?
2: Yes.
3: All right. Well, guess what, Miss Nelson? You are our Tank of Day winner.
2: Oh, thank you.
3: Yes. Congratulations. You just got us for a $50 gas card, courtesy of Lock Meredith Injury Attorneys. You are our Tank of Day winner today. Is that cool?
2: Yes.
3: All right. Well, I need you to let everybody know loud and proud who just gave.
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10: More and more people are using magnesium supplements to help them sleep. 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And do they really work? Well, first, let's talk about actual magnesium. That's an essential mineral that is needed for more than 300 different processes in the body, according to one dietitian. And most people get enough of it simply from the foods they eat. Now, if you're not getting enough, there are a few different types of supplements you can try. 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Now, when it comes to the science, we looked into this, and I gotta say, there's not a lot of strong evidence that magnesium supplements will actually help you sleep. They might help you manage pain, they might help you lower your stress levels, or work to get your muscles to relax. And maybe it's those things then that help you get some better sleep. 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

0: Is there anybody out there that knows that the Lord is awesome? 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Can you say that he's awesome to you? Can you just lift your hands and say, Lord, you are awesome. You are magnificent. You are marvelous. Yes, you are, Jesus.
1: 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He's really, really marvelous to me.
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you this morning as you have faith. And if it's going on you, hallelujah. Glory to God. Anybody got a reason to thank you too much? Somebody just shout out, Lord, I thank you.

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Philippians chapter 1, beginning with verse 12. Now, I want you to know, brothers and sisters, that what has happened to me has actually served to advance the gospel. As a result, it has become clear throughout the whole

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And because of this, I rejoice. Yes, and I will continue to rejoice. You may be seated, young people. You may be excused to go to youth church. Advancing through adversity. Have you noticed?

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I'm looking at somebody going through something right now. You thought it was the light bill, but then the next thing you know, it was the gas bill. You thought it was the gas bill, next thing you know, it's putting fuel in your car. You thought that was it, then you lost your job. Adversity continues to find you. I don't care what happens. But Paul writes something to the church at Philippi that I think helps us brothers and sisters to understand why God allows adversity to take place. Because you and I must be clear, we have an adversary. Peter says, your enemy, the adversary, the devil, is roaming about looking for somebody he can defeat. So every day when you wake up, the devil is looking for somebody that he can make an example out of. He's looking for somebody that he can literally destroy. He brings adversity and drops it on your doorstep. Because he wants to see, can you advance? The other day, I said, well, they're 29 points ahead. I'll go to bed. I got up the next morning. They had lost the game. Adversity. How in the world can you be up 29 points and you let a team come back and whip you? Before you get upset, get down. Let me go and tell you. You get up 29 points and more. You've been winning the game of life multiple times. But out of nowhere, the devil shows up and knocks you back down. Because you thought you had this thing whipped. Brothers and sisters, what makes us suffer? God uses. Let me give it to you again. You need to see this. What makes us suffer, God uses to make others surrender. In other words, what you're going through, perhaps God is using it to make somebody that's creating problems for you to surrender. Lord, help us today. I look at the text, and I don't have a lot of time because we go to Cottonport, Louisiana, and listen to me in a minute. When I looked at verse 12, I saw something here. He says, now I want you to know, brothers and sisters, that what has happened to me has actually served to advance the gospel. Well, first of all, what's the gospel? It's the good news. It's the death, burial, and resurrection of Jesus Christ. So Paul says, what has happened to me advanced the gospel. It has advanced the good news. In other words, whatever you're going through, God uses that to advance the gospel. Because if I didn't go through what I'm going through, I will never understand the power.

13, I notice he says in verse 13, write this down, get this. Adversity impacts unexpected people. Something like this. Adversity impacts unexpected people. I shared with you, you have an adversary. So if you know you have an adversary, you know you have somebody that's going to bring adversity into your life, you ought to expect that. I say to people often, stop expecting same results out of unsaved people. Stop expecting same actions out of unsaved people. People that don't know the Lord and they cuss you out, why are you surprised? People that don't know the Lord, when they talk about you and scandalize your name, why are you surprised? I mean, that's what they do because they don't know the Lord. But when a person comes to know the Lord, they understand that all adversity comes in order to advance the kingdom because God wants his children to act like they know who's in control. Brothers and sisters, I looked at verse 13. It says, not because I have done something wrong, but because I did something right. It's not always your fault that adversity shows up on your doorstep. It's not always because you've done something wrong. Sometimes you can do things right, and adversity still shows up. Sometimes you can go to church every Sunday, and adversity still shows up. Sometimes you can pay your tithes, and adversity still shows up. Sometimes you can go to work on time every day, and adversity still shows up. I'm trying to tell you, it's not necessarily that you did something wrong. Sometimes adversity shows up.

adversity can show up to teach us and those around us that he's still working miracles today. Can you say amen? Do you know what Paul was arrested for? Preaching the gospel. Now, I want you to think about this. He's in jail. For preaching the gospel. Let me say that. He's in jail for preaching the gospel. He has not stolen any money. He has not murdered anybody. In fact, he has not done anything to anybody since he became converted. But he's in chains for preaching. If you were arrested now today, would that be enough evidence to convict you that you've been

evidence. Let me put

Satan was hindering the church, and the folk in the church are not saying anything to the folk outside the church. They're having adversity, we're having adversity, and we're not telling them, yes, adversity is a part of the program. He says, it's not necessary that he did something wrong, but he did something right. And the text says, the whole palace guards. The whole church, if you will. All the guards in the prison are talking about him. The Bible says that the whole palace guard and to everyone else that I am in chains for Christ. Everybody's talking about Paul. He said, do you know Paul? That's that brother they arrested for preaching. So everywhere he goes, the guards recognize he's locked up because he's been preaching the gospel. Can I ask you a question? What are folks saying about you? Okay, you say you belong to Mount Zion. Is there any evidence? Are you showing people that you're going through what you're going through? You've been standing up for Christ? When's the last time you invited somebody to church? And did they come? And when they came, were you here when they came, or were they looking for you? Paul is in jail for preaching, and the guards are talking past him and not to him. You know how people talk about you when you go by them and they change the subject? That's how it was with Paul. So when Paul walks up, everybody, what ought to happen, brothers and sisters, when people see you come, they ought to see that you are in chains, you are in bondage, because

that you represent. Somebody said to me the other day, your reputation precedes you. I said, well, what's the reputation? They said, it's positive, because if it wouldn't, I wouldn't have told you. Listen to me real good. Don't you know people are talking about you? Don't you know they're talking about you on your job? And they're talking about the fact that you say you are a member of Mount Zion, but yet you coming back off break late. You cussing folk out, and you're supposed to be the supervisor. And yet you're a member of the church, but yet you're mistreating people, and you say, you saved. You wonder why you're going through what you're going through. God wants to advance the gospel through you, and he will not advance the gospel if you're not acting accordingly. Your attitude ought to be an attitude of gratitude, because you understand that God is the one that elevates you, and whatever I'm going through, God is using the adversity

But now he's been there so long, they gotta talk to him. Sometimes God will leave you in your situation so long that folk have to start talking to you because they can't understand why you acting the way you acting when they know you're going through what you're going through. Let me look at it. He says, and because of my chains, most of the brothers and sisters have become confident in the Lord. And they are all the more to proclaim the gospel without fear. Because of what you're going through, because of what has you chained up, what has you shackled down, folk are talking about you, and they have to talk about you so they see what you're going through. And because they see what you're going through, it's making them confident. Why do you say that? Because if you can get through it, I can get through it. My brothers and sisters, we're in a difficult season right now, but I'm here to tell you, this is not our first time going through this kind of mess. And if God brought us through it the last time, God can bring us through it this time. And if ever there's been a time that you need to be a member of a church, now is the time. If there's ever been a time you need to be active in church, now is the time. Why? Because God wants to advance the gospel in the midst of all the adversity. God wants to use

comforted and encourages believers in ways unexpected. When you go through what you go through, it helps other people in ways you will never know. When you're having hardships and difficulties and problems and you still come to church and you still hold your head up, it affects other people that are looking at you because they're saying, how could they be so strong? How could they continue to go through what they're going through?

never forget the challenges that we went through here as a pastor. And never forget how folk were talking in the community. But what I thank God for is that in all of their conversation, all of their dialogue, all of their discussion, guess what? God still was here with us in the midst of it

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0: you going through something, you don't have to let everybody know you going through. Okay, let me come on this side. When you going through something, you don't have to wait. Learn anything, you need to learn to suffer in silence. Because sometimes when you broadcast your suffering, other people add to your suffering. See, when you're going through something, you need to be careful who you share what you're going through. Because some of the very people that you share what you're going through, those very people. What they can do to add to your suffering. Come in, tell them your story. Joseph said, they had a dream. And y'all were bowing down before me. And the Bible says, when they heard it, they hated him even more. They already hated him because he had a coat. Now they hate him because he thinks he's somebody. And whenever you start thinking you somebody, be careful who you tell it to. Because some of the very people you tell you something you're going to be somebody, they want to knock you down. And Joseph said, you meant it for evil. But God meant it for good. Be careful how you handle your adversity and how you share your adversity. Because some people are waiting for the right opportunity. To seize your blessing. Look at the text. Can I say this to you? It's your season. But you don't have to tell everybody what season it is. Let me go back. You in your season. But you don't have to tell everybody what your season is. Because here's what I've discovered. Just because one tree has fruit and another tree didn't, doesn't mean the fruit tree can't bear fruit. Okay, let me do it this way. The berries to become where I came from, we call them dewberries. Dewberries, and other people call them blackberries. But during the spring, I was waiting on the berries to get ripe. I was waiting on the berries to get ripe. And because of the weather and the up and down of the weather, the dewberry season really was canceled. And now all you see are the blackberries. You see, I don't like blackberries because they're little bitty. I like them dewberries because they're big and they're sweet and they. Did you hear what I said? See, sometimes life can treat you so bad that you're expecting one thing, but you wind up getting something else. I missed the berry season, but the good news is, I went to the store the other day and got me a blackberry cobbler, so I got one right now. I didn't have to pick any berries. I just bought one. Marie Callender makes a good one, by the way, just so y'all know. Some things you want to have happen in your life and it will happen. But it doesn't mean God is not working in that season. You just have to give God an opportunity because sometimes He wants to use what you're going through to bless other people. God, amen, goes right there. But let me give you this last one. I got to get out of here. Number three, write this down. Adversity raises preaching to unexpected levels. Adversity raises preaching to unexpected levels. Listen to this. It is true, verse 15, that some preach grace out of envy and rivalry, but others out of goodwill. The latter do so out of love, knowing that I am put here for the defense of the gospel. He says, listen, adversity makes you preach differently. When you look at verse 15 through 18, the more adversity you go through, the better your preaching will be. Let me slow down. Listen,
1: preach trying to rival me, Paul says. Don't preach another preacher. Let that be your goal. Let me go back. Don't preaching somebody else should not be your goal. Your goal should be to preach your life and what you go through. One of my mentors, the late Dr. Matt King Carter, used to say, he said, son, you can't preach above your life. Let me slow down again. For the people in the

preach from this desk that you called to preach. What are you called to preach? You called to preach your life and how God is coming to your life in the midst of adversity. And no matter what you have gone through, God has delivered you from everything that has tried to take you. You got to learn to preach above your life. Because whatever's happening to you is designed to make you

preach about Christ, the more the church is going to grow. The more you preach about what God has done for you, the greater the church is going to be. What do you say, Pastor? If you're going to advance the gospel, you have to advance it through your adversity. Why do you say that? Well, listen, let me say this.

You see, the more I preach Christ, the more the kingdom will be advanced. See, you can't preach about you. You have to preach about Christ. And when you preach about Christ, guess what? Then you have a life worthy of the gospel. I gotta leave you. But look at verse 27. Whatever happens, conduct yourselves in a manner worthy of the gospel of Christ. Then whether I come and see or only hear about you in my absence, I will know that you stand firm in the one spirit, striving together as one for the faith of the gospel, without being threatened in any way by those who oppose you. And this is a sign to them that they will be destroyed, but that you will be saved, and that by God. In other words, he said, I don't know what's going to happen to me now. But if I stand and preach the gospel, I know that God will deliver me. And I remember that the king, when he stood there, and he said, I don't know what will happen to me now. But he said, I've seen the promised land. He said, I may not get there with you. But brothers and sisters, just like he stood there and proclaimed in the midst of adversity, you got to look the devil in the eye and say, I don't care what you do to me, devil. Because the God I serve is able to carry me and deliver me through whatever adversity to go through. Gas prices may go through the roof, but I'm gonna make it. Food prices may go through the roof, but I'm gonna make it. The doctor may give me bad news, but I'm going to make it. Why? Because God is gonna advance me through whatever adversity I have to endure. I'm done. Listen to me. I don't know what you're going.

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0: 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Here's another winner now.
1: Hello, who am I talking to?
2: Yeah.
1: Hey, this is DJ Incredible from Q106. Who is this?
2: Oh, this is
1: Danielle. Oh, you real got loud and clear then, didn't you? Okay. Yeah. That's a miracle.
2: Yes, it is.
1: What, did you text me?
2: I did. Oh, I sure
1: okay,
2: did.
1: Okay, I'll just making sure. Did you text Gas to 225-499-1106?
2: Yes, sir.
1: All right. Well, congratulations. You're my Tank a Day winner for today. Congratulations to you, my friend.
2: Oh, thank you.
1: Yes, indeed. This is good. Yeah, look, it's always a good day to get some gas. You know what I mean?
2: That's it.
1: Absolutely.
2: Especially nowadays.
1: I know that's right. Well, this is courtesy of Lockmere Injury Attorneys, but I need you to let everybody know loud and proud.
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23: Recent survey conducted by Common Sense Media found one-third of teenagers prefer AI companions over humans for serious conversations. There's a term for that: social offloading. And experts we talked to warned that this habit could be stunting emotional growth, leaving an already isolated generation who came of age during the pandemic even less prepared for the messiness of human interaction. Sure, AI can help you polish whatever it is you're looking to say, but that's not very human, right? It's the messiness that makes our interactions with each other so real. It's also what makes them so validating, help us to develop our confidence, our voice, our deep bonds with each other. Psychiatrists we talked to encouraged turning to family or friends when you're struggling to express yourself. They are keen to help. I'm Dr. Sanjay Gupta, helping you live a better life.
24: He's got ties. He's got socks. Give him a gift that really rocks. Treat your dad to a $5,000 basement barbecue or backyard upgrade. Pop gets to pick. 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
2: 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We learned how important it is to have a father next to you. I think part of the reason that they came back from them leagues is his dad's going, you can let these beat you like that, man? You can't have your daddy sitting next to you while you're taking an L like that. You can't do that.
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6: Just lock it in. You know the formula, right?

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Did you miss your train? 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

0: 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Here's another winner now.
1: Hello, who am I talking to?
2: Yeah.
1: Hey, this is DJ Incredible from Q106. Who is this?
2: Oh, this is Danielle.
1: Oh, you really got loud and cleared in, didn't you? Okay. Yeah. That's a miracle.
2: Yes, it is.
1: What, did you text me?
2: I did. Oh, I sure
1: okay,
2: did.
1: Okay, I'm just making sure. Did you text gas to 225-499-1106?
2: Yes, sir.
1: All right. Well, congratulations. You're my Tank a Day winner for today. Congratulations to you, my friend.
2: Oh, thank you.
1: Yes, indeed. This is courtesy. Yeah, look, it's always a good day to get some gas. You know what I mean?
2: That's it.
1: Absolutely.
2: Especially nowadays.
1: I know that's right. Well, this is courtesy of Lockmere Injury Attorneys, but I need you to let everybody know loud and proud.
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0: Hello.
1: Hello, this is DJ Incredible from Q106. Who am I talking to?
0: This is Donnell Uber. What you say, DJ Incredible?
1: What's happening with you, brother? Did you text me?
0: I did. It's for gas.
1: Yes,
0: sir. And it's a beautiful day.
1: What a wonderful day it is. You are my tank a day winner, my friend. Is that cool with you?
0: That's super cool with me. I'm going to tell my partner, Jumbo, DJ Jumbo, that I want something.
1: The big guy in the box. That's my guy. Yes, sir.
0: I already know. That's why I said it.
1: That's my dude. Yes, indeed. Well, look here. This is courtesy. You got a $50 gas card courtesy of Locke Meredith Injury Attorneys. But I need you to let everybody know loud and proud who just gave you the hookup, my friend.
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2: 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Here's another winner now.
1: Hello, who am I talking to?
3: Yeah.
1: Hey, this is DJ Incredible from Q106. Who is this?
3: Oh, this is Danielle.
1: Oh, you really got loud and cleared in, didn't you? Okay. Yeah. That's a miracle.
3: Yes, it is.
1: What, did you text me?
3: I did. Oh, I sure
1: okay,
3: did.
1: Okay, I'm just making sure. Did you text gas to 225-499-1106?
3: Yes, sir.
1: All right. Well, congratulations. You're my Tank a Day winner for today. Congratulations to you, my friend.
3: Thank you.
1: Yes, indeed. This is courtesy. Yeah, look, it's always a good day to get some gas. You know what I mean?
3: That's it.
1: Absolutely.
3: Especially nowadays.
1: I know that's right. Well, this is courtesy of Locke Meredith Injury Attorneys, but I need you to let everybody know loud and proud who.
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1: Hey, y'all, what's up? This is Eric Benet.
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0: 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Here's another winner now.
1: Hello.
2: Hey, how you doing? It's DJ Incredible from Q106. Who am I talking to?
1: Mr. Nelson.
2: How you doing, Miss Nelson? You all right today?
1: Yeah, how about you?
2: I'm pretty good. Did you text me?
1: Yes.
2: She had to think about it and say, wait, what are you talking about? Yes. You texted gas to 225-499-1106. Am I correct?
1: Yes.
2: All right. Well, guess what, Miss Nelson? You are our Tank of Day winner.
1: Oh, thank you.
2: Yes. Congratulations. 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You are our Tank of Day winner today. Is that cool?
1: Yes.
2: All right. Well, I need you to let everybody know loud and proud who just gave.
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13: Eating a healthy diet is not only good for you physically, it can also keep your brain sharp as you age. According to a new study out of China, people who most closely followed the MIND diet slowed aging in key structures inside their brains by more than 2 years. The MIND diet is a combination of the Mediterranean diet, which we talk a lot about, and the DASH diet, which stands for Dietary Approaches to Stop Hypertension. All three of these diets are similar, but the MIND diet puts more of an emphasis on berries, beans, leafy green vegetables, fish, poultry, whole grains, olive oil, and nuts. You're not going to eat foods with a lot of saturated fat. 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That's the key. Just do the best that you can. I'm Dr. Sanjay Gupta, helping you live a better life.

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2: 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You can't do that.
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1: This is a love that withstands time, space, and matter. Forever. Forever's a mighty long time. Here we are, decades later. The sentiment is still the same. Listen.

0: 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Here's another winner now.
1: Hello.
2: Hey, how you doing? It's DJ Incredible from Q106. Who am I talking to?
1: Mr. Nelson.
2: How you doing, Miss Nelson? You all right today?
1: Yeah, how about you?
2: I'm pretty good. Did you text me?
1: Yes.
2: She had to think about it and say, wait, what are you talking about? Yes. You texted gas to 225-499-1106. Am I correct?
1: Yes.
2: All right. Well, guess what, Miss Nelson? You are our Tank of Day winner.
1: Oh, thank you.
2: Yes. Congratulations. 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You are our Tank of Day winner today. Is that cool?
1: Yes.
2: All right. Well, I need you to let everybody know loud and proud who just gave.
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19: 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Well, first, let's talk about actual magnesium. 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

0: 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Here's another winner now.
1: Hello, who am I talking to?
2: Yeah.
1: Hey, this is DJ Incredible from Q106. Who is this?
2: Oh, this is
1: Danielle. Oh, you really got loud and cleared in, didn't you? Okay. That's a miracle.
2: Yes, it is.
1: What, did you text me?
2: I did. Oh, I sure
1: okay.
2: did.
1: Okay, I'm just making sure. Did you text gas to 225-499-1106?
2: Yes, sir.
1: All right. Well, congratulations. You're my Tank a Day winner for today. Congratulations to you, my friend.
2: Oh, thank you.
1: Yes, indeed. This is
2: courtesy.
1: Yeah, look, it's always a good day to get some gas. You know what I mean?
2: That's it.
1: Absolutely.
2: Nowadays.
1: I know that's right. 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
17: Heart disease is still the leading cause of death here in the United States and around the world. But what if there was something you could do earlier in life to reduce the odds of becoming a statistic? Well, here in the United States, Tens of millions of adults already take a statin to lower their cholesterol. But new guidance put out by the American College of Cardiology and the American Heart Association now emphasize that treating high cholesterol sooner could significantly reduce a person's lifetime risk of heart attack or stroke. How early are we talking? In your 30s, believe it or not. Of course, you need to talk to your doctor about whether statins are right for you, but you should know that the evidence is really starting to stack up that shows the earlier you get a jump on reducing lifelong exposure to plaque-causing lipids and lipoproteins, the better the odds are going to be for you. Make sure you get your cholesterol checked. That's the first step. I'm Dr. Sanjay Gupta, helping you live a better life.
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0: 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Here's another winner now.
1: Hello, who am I talking to?
2: Yeah.
1: Hey, this is DJ Incredible from Q106. Who is this?
2: Oh, this is Danielle.
1: Oh, you really got loud and clear then, didn't you? Okay. Yeah. That's a miracle.
2: Yes, it is.
1: What, did you text me?
2: I did. Oh, I sure
1: okay,
2: did.
1: Okay, I'm just making sure. Did you text GAS to 225-499-1106?
2: Yes, sir.
1: All right. Well, congratulations. You're my Tank a Day winner for today. Congratulations to you, my friend.
2: Oh, thank you.
1: Yes, indeed. This is
2: good.
1: Yeah, look, it's always a good day to get some gas. You know what I mean?
2: That's it.
1: Absolutely.
2: Nowadays.
1: I know that's right. 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
1: This is a love that withstands time, space, and matter forever. 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

0: 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Here's another winner now.
1: Hello, who am I talking to?
2: Yeah.
1: Hey, this is DJ Incredible from Q106. Who is this?
2: Oh, this is Danielle.
1: Oh, you really got loud and cleared in, didn't you? Okay. Yeah. That's a miracle.
2: Yes, it is.
1: What, did you text me?
2: I did. Oh, I sure
1: okay,
2: did.
1: Okay, I'll just making sure. Did you text gas to 225-499-1106?
2: Yes, sir.
1: All right. Well, congratulations. You're my Tank a Day winner for today. Congratulations to you, my friend.
2: Oh, thank you.
1: Yes, indeed. This is
2: good.
1: Yeah, look, it's always a good day to get some gas. You know what I mean?
2: That's it.
1: Absolutely.
2: Especially nowadays.
1: No, that's right. 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
14: If you're caring for an aging parent, you may feel quite often that you're alone in what you're doing. But you're not, not by a long shot. According to a new report by the Pew Research Center, 10% of U.S. adults are caring for a parent over age 65. Millions more are caring for a spouse or partner 65 or older. Beyond the sheer numbers, this report, perhaps unsurprisingly, found a major difference in caregiver well-being between men and women. One psychologist we spoke to suggested thinking 5 years in the future and imagining where you are right now. Will you be glad you took something on, or regretful that you didn't? You also need to cut yourself some slack, he said, especially women. Don't try to shoulder all of the burden by yourself. You might need to ask for help before you burn out. You'll be so glad you did. I'm Dr. Sanjay Gupta. Helping you live a better life.
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0: 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Here's another winner now.
1: Hello.
2: Hey, how you doing? It's DJ Incredible from Q106. Who am I talking to?
1: Mr. Nelson.
2: How you doing, Miss Nelson? You all right today?
1: Yeah, how about you?
2: I'm pretty good. Did you text me?
1: Yes.
2: She had to think about it and say, wait, what are you talking about? Yes. You texted gas to 225-499-1106. Am I correct?
1: Yes.
2: All right. Well, guess what, Miss Nelson? You are our Tank of Day winner.
1: Oh, thank you.
2: Yes. Congratulations. 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You are our Tank of Day winner today. Is that cool?
1: Yes.
2: All right. Well, I need you to let everybody know loud and proud who just gave you.
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19: If you're caring for an aging parent, you may feel quite often that you're alone in what you're doing. But you're not. Not by a long shot. According to a new report by the Pew Research Center, 10% of U.S. adults are caring for a parent over age 65. Millions more are caring for a spouse or partner 65 or older. Beyond the sheer numbers, this report, perhaps unsurprisingly, found a major difference in caregiver well-being between men and women. One psychologist we spoke to suggested thinking 5 years in the future and imagining where you are right now. Will you be glad you took something on? Or regretful that you didn't? You also need to cut yourself some slack, he said, especially women. Don't try to shoulder all of the burden by yourself. You might need to ask for help before you burn out. You'll be so glad you did. I'm Dr. Sanjay Gupta, helping you live a better life.

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2: 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We learned how important it is to have a father next to you. I think part of the reason that they came back from them leagues is his dad's going, you can let these beat you like that, man? You can't have your daddy sitting next to you while you're taking an L like that. You can't do that.
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1: This is a love that withstands time, space, and matter forever. 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